You go east, you go west, you get tarnish and sheen. The trick is to live with the two. And now I'll sing here with less in a world in between. As long as I'm singing with you, I wanna sing it.

0: set the world free. 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
2: 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I don't know how to. 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

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Watch waterfalls, a pity roar. Feel the moment unlike before. Discover there should just be one more person crying. So don't fear if you hear.

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Well, preachers preach of evil fates. Teachers teach that knowledge waits can lead to 100

what's never been done, that can win what's never been won. Meantime, love outside goes on all around you. Yourself, but then you reappear. You suddenly find you got nothing to fear. Alone you stand with nobody near. When a trembling distant voice unclear startles your sleeping ears to hear.

bursting in your nerves is lit. Yet you know that there is no answer fit to satisfy, so you're not to quit. Keep it in your mind and don't forget that ain't he or she or them or yet.

most bitterly. But then they think that death's honesty won't fall upon them naturally. Life sometimes must get lonely. My eyes collide head on with stuffed graveyards. False goals I scuff at pettiness, which place the rough, look upside down inside handcuffs. Kick my legs and crash it off.

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Well, I won't tell you what the chances are.

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1: Hi, good evening, everybody. Thanks for coming. 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